like it was built in one day. You can watch the humans trying to run. Oh look, there's a rape machine. I'd go outside if it looked the other way. You wouldn't believe the things they do.

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Now come on, move over. You know that I need a woman. You know that I need a woman. When I ask you to need, just tell me. Maybe you can. Please don't you do it to me, baby. Please don't you do it to me. You take this love I offer. Honey, let me be. I ain't quite ready for walking.

Wir sind frei. Sound of Music anywhere. Ready? Ready? Ready? Are you ready?

Elvis Presley. I want to thank you for all the happiness you gave so many people all over the world during many, many years. I remember the disc jockey was playing Joe House Rock when I had my first date with a beautiful

on that godforsaken spit of land, you forgot one very important thing, mate. I'm Captain Jack Sparrow.